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1: Prep Cashmere, Jazzy Faye. It's called Boot Walk. Wrapping up another What's Going On. Downtown Sam Brown inside of your Pump Day Wednesday. Sitting in for DJ Finesse. What's going on? 601-574-0997. Make sure you don't miss the morning show with the Mailman and Christiana Monday through Saturday, 6 until 10 a.m. right here on 99 Jams, WJMI, Busta Rhymes and Wayne on the way, plus Skrilla Baby and Chris Brown, and Future is coming up, GMI.
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0: WGMI. Go buy a Zipper, hit the club, pay for about 10, get in, we crunk, lit, any. Yeah.
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Funny thing about your problems, they ain't mine. 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

0: future. It's called Game Time. Game Time, Game Time. Speaking of Game Time, Kevin Gates is coming Saturday, October 17th to the Brandon Amphitheater, Saturday, October 17th, 8 p.m. Tickets are on sale now at Ticketmaster.com or the Amphitheater box office. 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Keep it right here. We got Kendrick Lamar, DJ Chews and Breezy on the way, plus J. Cole and Miguel. It's coming up, JMI.
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0: Rich on the Wednesday with KWS, risking it all. Sam Brown in the home stretch on this Wednesday. Got you covered, of course, until 10. Before I get out of here, if you got something you would like to hear, hit me up, 601-574-0997, okay? We got music on the way from Brent Benyaz, plus Lil Durk and Gunna, J. Cole and Drake, and Yo Gotti on the way, JMI.
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0: going to do it for Sam Brown on this Wednesday. Thank you so much for hanging out with me. We'll do it again next time. Y'all enjoy the rest of your evening and you be safe, okay? 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
5: 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I'm John Morgan of Morgan & Morgan. In my professional career, I've represented thousands of people who've had herniated discs and issues with their neck and back, but never fully appreciated what they were going through until it was my turn. 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

0: 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Yeah. 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

I'm rolling, but I'm trying to ride. Pops, I'm swole, bruh. 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I'm fresh like a new pair of socks. 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

0: a 10, girl, you a 10. 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
0: Come on, DJ.
1: You got a man. What they got to do with me? 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

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You don't understand. 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

0: 10, girl, you a 10. 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

10. Girl, you a 10, girl, you a 10, girl, you a 10. 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

Hello? What the deal?

coming in. Jacktown, good morning. Mailman checking inside the studio. Oh, boy, we feel a little cool this morning. Starting out 65, fall is approaching. That's right. Weather-wise, we know the official start of fall already kicked in. But guess what? Today, we got 60 starting out. We about 65, 66 starting out for Throwback Thursday. Good morning, everybody. Time to get up and get it in. It is time to make some moves on Throwback Thursday. Just ahead, we got birthdays on deck. 601-574-0997. Tap into the text line for your birthdays, all right? Get the birthdays on. Miss Christie's going to be checking in with trending info, entertainment news. All that's on deck. We get our first look at traffic. See how we're rolling, all right? Time to tap in for the birthdays on the text line. I see birthdays coming up in just a few more minutes. Let's tap in for morning shout-outs. Got to say hello to my man Motor out of Port Gibson. Good morning, Alicia from Lena, Mississippi, checking in. Positive vibes all day today, telling everybody have a safe day. That's what we need, some motivation. Melvin Wilson, the big trucker.

Also on the line, Gloria, a.k.a. Glo. She's from Florida, Mississippi. Ryan from Tallulah, Louisiana, across the river. Good morning. River City, Papalock, before you cross the river. Vicksburg, Mississippi. Good morning. G Money from Macomb, check it in. Lee County on the line. Mr. Moore, the band director. Good morning. Marvin, a.k.a. Real Hustle Man. Let's get our hustle on. Kathy from Jacktown. Bill from Vaughn, Mississippi, checking in. Got to say hello to the good friends over at Shipley's Donuts. They always on the text line making sure that we get a good start. We appreciate the love. Tyrone from Incredible Barbecue on the line this morning. Say hello to Misha from Crystal Springs. Harvey Watkins over at UMMC. He's got a real throwback. JSU style. We got you, Harvey. That's coming up. Denise, 40 and up, Double Dutch, getting her crew ready. Yeah, girls' night out this Sunday. Salt and Pepper, TLC. Yeah, in Vogue in town. I know y'all ready, right? She's already qualified. Sanders Garage Door Repair. Patricia checking in from Lena, Mississippi. Carmen and her crew on the line. DJ Haley and the crew this morning. Tina out of Monticello, Mississippi, saying good morning. Also, Mary checking in from Jacktown. Key Diamond from Canton, Mississippi. Got to say hello to my girl Jeanette with Rideshare this morning. She's a Rideshare driver saying good morning. 601-574-09.

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0: Live from the studio on Throwback Thursday. Good morning, everybody. Mailman making deliveries. You know what it is. That's right. We got all the hype jams coming up. Keep it right here. We're going to keep you moving on Thursday morning. We're already 24 days into September. Big weekend coming up. We're going to talk about some of the things that are happening for this big, big weekend. First conference game for Jackson State. Yes, Southern is coming to town. That's right. Jaguars, you know when they come. Oh, they bring it. They bring it, right? Yeah. All right. And maybe, just maybe, we won't have any regrets after this weekend because we're going to ball out. Christy, what about regrets? Sometimes we do stuff and we think about it for a minute. It's like, whoa, we shouldn't have done that. Regrets.
1: Now, man, coming up, I'll tell you about some of our most common regrets. And it's probably not what you think. Or Whoa. It probably is what you think.
0: Okay.
1: Or is it what you ate last that you regret? We'll talk about that.
0: To regret. Okay. All right, it's on the way. It's coming up. All right, starting out this morning at about 65. That's a great football temperature right there, like 65. All right, we got folks checking in out of Louisville, Mississippi, Crystal Springs. We got a lot of folks tapped into the text line. Y'all keep those text messages coming. 601-574-0997. Morning show. We up and moving. Let's go.
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0: a 10, girl, you a 10. Girl, you a 10, girl, you a 10, girl, you a 10. 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

0: Thursday in the month of September, the last Thursday in the month of September. Good morning, everybody. Moving and grooving, headed to the JOB, dropping the kids off. Let's be safe this morning, all right? As we get up and get it moving, starting out 65, that is a good temperature right there. That is a really, when I say really, that's a really, really good temperature. 65, especially when we're coming off that heat, man. It is great to see. Like mid-60s, good to see it, all right? All right, coming up next hour, 7 o'clock hour, we got birthdays, so go ahead and tap in right now, 601-574-0997. Right now, Christy is in the building talking about regrets.
1: Sometimes people say just go with your gut. That has two meanings. It inspires people to listen to their intuition, and it also empathizes, you know, prioritizing your good health, you know, digestive health, right? So go with your gut. Sometimes when we go with our gut, it can be some of our biggest regrets. But what is a big regret that you have that could be, you know, like your biggest regret that you may have? Well, number one, the biggest regret that people have are romantic relationships. Followed by career, work. Family relationships after that. Money regrets. Now, let me tell you something. I have money regrets all the time. After spending money. Matter of fact, this past weekend makes me hesitant about this coming. I have some regrets on money I spent, but I really like the items I got. Some people have regrets about friendships as well as health decisions or decisions they made that have made an impact on their health. So what are some big regrets that you may have had in your life? Hit us up at 601-574-0997.
0: Remember the other day we were talking about saying something and regretting that you said it, and now you realize that, I shouldn't have said that.
1: Something I did, something I said, something that I wish I can change.
0: Regrets. All right, coming up, we'll talk about that and much more. Coming up, 99 Jams. Morning.
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0: Close up my thumb like.
1: Umph. Yep. Yeah, there we go. Thursday morning. Happy Thursday, everybody. Good morning. Weather's feeling really, really good right about now. It is an early start that's going to make it a great day today for the 65 starting out this morning. We're going to about mid-80s today, about mid-80s. Good morning, everybody. Thanks for tapping into the text line. Let's get these birthdays on. Let's go.

Days for today, 24th day of September. Here we go. Happy birthday goes out to Pierre McMillan celebrating on today. Amici Carter's on the list. Happy birthday, John McDougall, also on the list. Janisha Smith, Quincy Gardner celebrating on today. Happy birthday, Scotland Carter, on the list today. Happy birthday, Roman Lockett. That's coming from your family. Savannah Williams is celebrating on today. Happy birthday goes out to Aretha Ruffin. That's coming from your niece, Thomasina. Also on the list, happy birthday goes out to Jamila Hannah out of Louisville, Mississippi. Coming from Nicole, happy birthday, Jamila, celebrating today. Shannon Tyner celebrates the birthday. That's coming from your sister. Happy birthday. Also on the list, happy birthday goes out to Jaden Woods. Jaden Woods celebrating on today. And everybody, and I do mean everybody, everybody that's celebrating on.

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1: Jay White, turn me up. Miami. That's all my scammers and my kid money.

0: Oh, we got a lot of scammers out there, Mel. Lots of scammers.
1: Scamming is becoming like a norm. Yeah. I mean, like people are really taking advantage of people. So we want to remind people.
0: If they call and talk about they from the radio station.
1: Oh, yeah.
0: Verify.
1: Now, we did this.
0: And if they calling from another state, they're definitely not. Definitely. Yeah. Definitely.
1: But you know what? They are so good at it.
0: So good at it.
1: They'll get a number that looks like a number that you might ought to answer.
0: Yeah.
1: You'll be like, oh, I better answer that.
0: Oh, no.

0: person because, see, the person may be, you know, it happened, literally it happened. So what happened was the mama was in New Orleans and the child was in Atlanta. The child went to jail. The mama, the child didn't tell the mama she went to jail. But somehow the scammers got to the mama.
1: Did they?
0: And then said, your child is in jail. And if you want to get her out on bail, you send the money, we'll get her out. Because, see, the mom in New Orleans can't get there to get her out anyway.
1: Okay.
0: So, anyway,
2: how did they find that
0: the
2: out,
0: money,
2: though?
0: That's the
2: scammer,
0: thing.
2: Scammer.
0: So, boom, she sent the money, and guess what? Child's still in jail.
1: Ooh.
0: And so, end up, the sister had to go get her out of jail. Mm. And so, but come to find out, the mama was taken overnight because it happened overnight.
1: Yeah.
0: It happened so fast because the mama panicked.
1: Yeah.
0: Oh my God, my baby's in jail. Let me send the money. So just FYI, there are a lot of scammers out there.
1: Yeah.
0: And so you want to verify if somebody call and say someone is in jail and you need to send bail. You better call Big Mama Bail Bum.
1: Yeah.
0: You call somebody you know.
1: And
0: or
1: and
0: what's the lady's name?
1: Mama Justice.
0: Mama Justice. Call somebody you know. See,
1: see. I was going to say, like, you know, we jumped on that because, of course, the song is talking about scams. And then, you know, we get a message yesterday about somebody saying, you know, somebody from the radio station, they started that again. Not again.
0: Talking about they want to advertise over here.
1: No.
0: I hadn't called you, Sean hadn't called you, Jake hadn't called you, Bo hadn't called you, or Angelique.
1: Listen to those names now. Listen to those names again.
0: Basically, me and Sean.
1: Right.
0: Sean and I have called you.
1: DJ so and so should not be calling you.
0: Cool Wee. DJ who?
1: DJ.
0: We don't even have that person there.
1: That's what I'm saying. DJ Louie.
0: Louie.
1: That don't even sound like a 99 Jams DJ.
0: Who is that?
1: Even
0: man?
1: If you did not know anybody or you didn't even listen to the radio.
0: You're supposed to know us, bro.
1: DJ Louie does not sound like a 99 Jams DJ.
0: They got this scamming, y'all.
1: Yeah.
0: All right, so we were supposed to talk about what today is on the calendar. Today is on the calendar really quick. It is National Punctuation Day. You know, punctuation has a day. It's going to do its thing. It's needed. Put a per after every sentence.
1: Yeah.
0: A question mark after every question.
1: Yeah.
0: Yep, so it has its own day. So that's pretty much all that's on the calendar today.
1: Oh, wow.
0: We are counting down to Halloween, though. Halloween. Yeah. 37 days to Halloween.
1: Wow. Yep. See, this would be a scam that might, you know what I'm saying, Jeanette the mail lady, she's got a horse, right? So if I call her and say, hey, my name is John, I'm out of Texas, and I'm selling hay. I got like 50 bales of hay for $5. That sounds like a deal. Yeah, $5 a bale.
0: When they say it's a deal real.
1: And Jeanette going to be thinking like, oh, hay is so high. Oh, you know what?
0: But shoot, it's $10. I can go on, knock it off for $5. Yeah, go on, let me do that.
1: Yeah.
0: Well, send over a donation, ma'am, and we can do that. Send it to this, You send it over, and boom, you have no hay. You had a hay, girl. That's all you got.
1: No, I said I was going to say hay.
0: Stop. The scammers are scary.
1: Oh, yeah, it's not funny. All right, coming up. We got
0: it's funny until it happened to you. It's funny until it happens to you. I kid you not, man.
1: Yeah.
0: Because scamming is
1: you
0: real.
1: Know, we had somebody here that got scammed.
0: Scamming.
1: Yeah, really,
0: and
1: really
0: it was funny until it happened to you.
1: Yeah. Well, it's not funny then either. Even to when it's happening to other people.
0: It's like when it happened to you, you're like, hey, all games to the side. They then took me for my money.
1: Oh, it's not funny.
0: I'm talking about people taking people for whole life savings. And
1: stuff.
0: So be careful. Oh, the other scammers, they're calling, acting like they're from your bank. And so you want to call your bank person directly and be like, hey, did y'all call you today?
1: Yeah.
0: No, we have no reason to call you, Mr. Charles.
1: Yeah.
0: Just saying.
1: All right.
0: Don't get taken by
1: it. It is Throwback Thursday. We get the official Throwback Jam of the Day on deck. Morning show. Let's go.
3: 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The streets are up. The bass is up. And Mailman and Christiana are on 99 Jams.
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7: 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Huh.

0: motivation. That's what we want for Thursday, Throwback Thursday. Let's get it moving. Let's get it popping. Get that energy drink. Get the cups in the air for that community coffee. Stop by Shipley's or stop by
1: wherever you like to pick up.
0: Get you some donuts and let's roll, baby.
1: Get that energy going.
0: Yeah, get that energy going.
1: Get the people going.
0: Hey, no doubt, no doubt.
1: Things are looking good out there, though. No accidents or tie-ups to report. Bless that. Yeah, y'all looking good up there. Around the stack, looking good. It's 7:34, though.
0: Yeah.
1: Continue to slow it down in your morning commute as you drop the kids off at their JOBs or if you're just perusing through the city to get to the next one. Have a great day. Looks like today we're going to have one of those days. I know you feel it in the air now. I know if you didn't feel it this morning, something wrong with your skin.
0: No.
1: Because that fair weather is in the air. You felt that cool breeze when you came outside.
0: So what is your temperature gauge saying
1: mid
0: right now?
1: Mid-80s today.
0: Okay, that's the high. What about right now?
1: We started around mid-60s. The mid-60s.
0: Okay.
1: Yeah.
0: Okay.
1: But we're going to go up to the mid-80s on today.
0: I feel it.
1: Yeah, it's going to be one of those days. You feel it.
0: Feel it. Yeah. All right, tapping into the text line. Let me say good morning to Rita Barber. She's over there sneezing coughing or something. She's got a
1: y'all
0: little.
1: Y'all can text. Bless me. Bless you.
0: Yeah. Bless you. Bless you. Four times. Assistant Chief Father is checking in. Hazelhurst Police Department. And my guy, Timothy the Locksmith out of Vicksburg. Tim, what's happening, baby?
1: Yeah, it's going to be one of those days. Now, the Gen Zs are saying, stop ending your text message with LOL, okay? You know who set the rules. Who set the rules around here?
0: They do.
1: Gen Z.
0: They think they running things.
1: What? They said, stop adding LOL or H-A-H-A, ha-ha, to the end of every text because it's coming off passive-aggressive.
0: For real?
1: We really got to walk away.
0: I don't know why, but I'm just saying.
1: Well, let me tell you.
0: I'm not hating, but I'm going to say this. Every time you mention Gen Z, a picture of Emma come to my mind.
1: That's exactly what they're saying.
0: I know.
1: That's passive aggressive. Okay?
0: I know.
1: Because Emma's in Gen Z.
0: Yeah.
1: You know, she's right there at the cutoff, but you know, still. Instead, they say, use the emoji fine or just don't do nothing at all.
0: Yeah.
1: Don't do nothing at all. Just say fine.
0: Yeah.
1: What? Okay.
0: Now, that's what really seems passive aggressive right there because it's like how you say it. Okay, fine.
1: Some says that when you do that, they feel dismissive or cold, right. you know, because that's fine. Yeah. It feels slightly hostile, doesn't it?
0: And guess what? If we were ending like a text message with nothing,
1: then they'll be like, dang,
0: you need to say something. Yeah.
1: Like, for instance, if somebody sends you over a funny meme, a Instagram post.
0: Okay.
1: Right?
0: Yeah.
1: You're going to at least heart it, ha, ha, ha, ha, or send back
0: something.
1: A LOL.
0: Yeah.
1: So I can't even send, I have to send back five.
0: in your mind, it better come off like,
1: fine.
0: Okay, fine.
1: Oh, fine. Okay, thank you. Yeah, I will stop. I'll stop my LOL when you stop walking around with that hoodie on
0: in 105 degree weather. You can't,
1: them stars all over y'all face.
0: Have you
1: been seeing them with the stars on the face?
0: Yeah, this is
1: when
0: the
1: y'all
0: thing.
1: Stop that, I'm going to stop.
0: Why do they think like everything that they do is like so cool and so in and so trending? So.
1: And one more thing.
0: Why?
1: When y'all start walking around with them sweatpants on all the time. I'm talking about baggy. Right. And sweatpants is not fashion, okay? And also with the stars on your face. So when y'all stop doing that, I'm going to stop LOLing.
0: Yeah. Now,
1: we got to have a balance here.
0: William says, forget them. But you know he said that other
1: way.
0: See, because William is reminded of his kids. That's why he said, man, forget them. But he used that other word.
1: Yeah, okay, just to FYI, if you guys, you know, I love to try to keep you up because Gen Z sets the rules. And they said just all in all, this was about stop using LOL and haha at the end of your text.
0: We got to check with them to make sure we're doing things.
1: Absolutely.
0: We got to check with them.
1: They are, you know, the children are the future.
0: Yeah.
1: Teach them and let them lead the way. Yeah. Show them the beauty they possess inside. Give them a sense of pride.
0: Somebody said those stars are pimple patches. Cut it out!
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0: mama saying right now. Hey, get in this car. Come on, let's go.
1: Yeah, yeah. We got to keep it in step for this weekend because what? Yeah, we got some big moves and some big games on this weekend.
0: Yeah, it's the Boombox Classic, right?
1: Yeah.
0: Happening at Veterans Memorial Stadium. But also happening, well, before I get to that, things are looking good around the Metro Jackson area. You know, it's your morning commute. We got about 10 more minutes. It's 7:50 a.m., y'all.
1: Yeah, got to get there.
0: All right, so we're talking about the Boombox Classic happening this weekend, but also, you know, there are several other schools that are doing their thing this weekend.
1: Yeah.
0: Of course, we got to run it down and see exactly what's happening around our town.
1: Mm-hmm.
0: Now, Alcorn State is playing in Lorman over at the Jack Spinks Stadium.
1: Yeah.
0: And they're taking on the Texas Southern Tigers at 3 o'clock. So big shout out to Alcorn Braves.
1: Let's go Braves.
0: Ole Miss is going down to the Florida Gators.
1: They'll be in
0: Gainesville.
1: Yeah.
0: Mississippi Valley is over in Montgomery with Alabama State with the Hornets, while Southern Miss is going to be in New Orleans with Tulane.
1: Yeah, Tulane.
0: Mississippi State is taking on Missouri Tigers, and they'll be at Davis Wade Stadium up in Stark Vegas, y'all.
1: Stark Vegas about to be crazy.
0: And you know, Jackson State is right here at Veterans Memorial Stadium in the city, taking on the Southern Jaguars. And I hear that parking is parked out.
1: Yeah,
0: so, y'all,
1: sold out at the stadium. So
0: we got to see what Visit Jackson is doing. I'm sure they're going to do the shuttle from over at Smithville Stadium.
1: That would be nice.
0: You park at Smithville, you get on the shuttle.
1: And you get back to the stadium.
0: Boom, boom, boom. Yeah. Easy. I think it's a small fee. Oh. And you got to, I probably get more details at Visit Jackson, but I'm sure you can pay on the spot as well. Not sure how that's working, but hey.
1: Two of the state schools are ranked in the top 25 in the college polls.
0: Well, I'm sure Ole Miss went on
1: up. Ole Miss, number 4 in the nation, 3-0. Mississippi State, number 24 in the nation at 3-0. So, hey, yeah, Stark Vegas is going to be crazy this weekend. I already know.
0: It is going to be. Well, let me tell you something. Don't get too crazy because Ole Miss showed their butt last week. Just to let you know, they were cray.
1: Ooh.
0: Y'all talking about who get crazy.
1: Like that, though.
0: They got really, really crazy. I don't know if
1: a
0: couple of students died this past weekend.
1: Sad news.
0: Allegedly of a drug overdose. And so I believe that's what they're kind of investigating. I believe it was a third because I kind of heard rumors from the students on the campus. But hey, it's that situation.
1: So we just want to make sure that, you know, fun is fun and fun is fun. But we got to do things safely. Don't be trying new stuff.
0: But let me tell you, when I saw the thing, it's some sort of they got it from a convenience store. And that's the thing.
1: Yeah.
0: They got it from a convenience store. And so going in there,
1: weed or something.
0: I don't know. We don't know what's in that stuff.
1: Okay.
0: You don't know what's in that stuff. Like, seriously.
1: Yeah.
0: And so even with some of the high school students going into these stores doing that, you have some college students doing that. You have just people in general.
1: Yeah.
0: Really, y'all, we don't know what's
1: don't
0: in
1: know.
0: That stuff.
1: Yeah. So the parents, let's, you know, talk to our kids about indulging in stuff like that because, you know, when you go off to college, you're on your own. You're kind of making your own decisions. So let's have a little bit of responsibility,
0: y'all,
1: because we don't want to get phone calls.
0: Don't you got to cover your drink? We got to teach you all the tricks, all the things to make sure you're safe.
1: Yeah, we want our students. You know, that's the worst fear, to send your kid off to college and then they don't, you know, come back.
0: Well, so, let me tell you this weekend, it's going to be more football.
1: Ooh,
0: so we ask you guys and we encourage you to drink responsibly while you're out there in the wilderness.
1: There we go. All right. Because it'd be wild, boy.
0: It's wild.
1: All right. Coming up, we got much more on the way as we get ready for this Throwback Thursday morning show. Let's go.
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4: 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Harris Dickinson and Marissa Abella are reading it to you on Audible. 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Your ears burn. You yearn for Elizabeth and Mr. Darcy to profess their undying love for one another. You can't bear it any longer. Well, maybe a chapter longer. Performance is so good, you'll give love a second chance. Audible. Stories that speak to you.
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0: The song is by T.I. and Summer Walker. Sounds a little bit like a Ciara song. Like a Ciara song. What do you think? M-Wong.
1: I like it.
0: I like that too.
1: I like it.
0: It's one of those songs that, you know, you can vibe to, you can move to. It's a song that gets you started early in the morning because it's got some movement in the song. Good morning, everybody.
1: Movement in a song.
0: Yeah, movement in that song. Yeah.
1: All right. So what's your late birthdays looking like?
0: Late birthdays. Let's see. Oh yeah. We got a birthday shout. Late birthday shout going out to Brooks Sweats celebrating on today. Brooks Sweats. Happy birthday. Vicksburg, Mississippi. Also celebrating on today, happy birthday goes out to Arthur Black, celebrating on today, a.k.a. Black. That's coming from 29 Child. Arthur Black celebrating on today. Happy birthday. That should be somewhere around Canton, Mississippi.
1: Around those parts.
0: Yeah, around them parts right there. I was speaking of Canton, this past Saturday, I was kind of on the deep end of the east side of Canton, Mississippi. We was at the 95, Spring 95. Kappa Beta Alpha Phi Alpha Fraternity Incorporated, their family day, and we had a good time. That's on the east side of Kent, but it's the high side.
1: Oh, the high side.
0: It's the high side. That's the high side. Yeah.
1: All right, so check this out. It's time for Grown Folks Chat.
0: Grown folks.
1: Mm-hmm.
0: Yeah.
1: How old were you, or have you even arrived yet? Yeah. When you stopped caring about what people outside of your household thought about your choices. When you just stop caring about what people think.
0: Yeah. Sometimes I still kind of go back and be like wondering, like, I won't do that because, you know, folks are going to be talking and be saying this and going to be saying that.
1: You know, we live in that judgy kind of a state.
0: You can't do nothing. Somebody's got something to say.
1: The freedom. How to stop caring about what people think about you. It's a hard reality check, especially when you live in the South, because, you know, when you're maneuvering about, it's kind of like, ooh, you're going to shame the family name and all these things. Whatever. I just want to be me, you know?
0: Even
1: when it came to being, as you would say, in the LGBTQ,
0: people
1: have been hiding for so long and can't be themselves because it's like, oh, what my folks going to think about me.
0: Man.
1: You know, it gets to the point where you finally stop giving a damn about what people think about you.
0: Look, man.
1: But what age is that for you?
0: I got a cousin, and he's part of that community. Mm-hmm. He don't care.
1: Yeah.
0: He don't care what they say. He's flamboyant.
1: We waste decades of our lives altering our clothes, our career moves, our relationship choices, and personalities just to manage the opinions of people who sometimes not even paying your bills, you know?
0: Ooh.
1: People aren't
0: say it again.
1: And you know, I know somebody like, I don't have to pay your bills to make sure you have morals and standards. But yeah, I hear what you're saying. But at the same time, you want to have some sense of moral and standards, but you want to, but caring about what people think about you, when do you have that shift? It's a prison that you can live in, you know, by always having to move a certain way.
0: Yeah. Do you think it's a hinder when you start thinking that somebody's thinking this and somebody's thinking that, or you start caring too much?
1: I do think it's a hindrance to a person.
0: Okay. Right.
1: Because you can't live out your true self. True adulthood starts the moment you trade public approval for your internal peace. I stopped caring a while back.
0: Wow.
1: Yeah, so how about you? 601-574-0997.
0: Was that a statement from you?
1: That was a statement from me. I stopped caring.
0: Okay.
1: Like I can care less what you think about me. Clearly, you know? Because I'm a move, and I'm gonna do what I'm doing and whatever.
0: Now you know. You say, look, that dress is too short.
1: You know, Mr. Larry, let me talk about that real quick. Mr. Larry.
0: Mr. Larry.
1: He told me not too long ago. His name is Mr. Larry, the security guard at the school, said, where you going to in it? You know how you come to the school for the kids?
0: I just
1: got on some simple workout leggings. I may have worked out. I don't know.
0: Yeah.
1: Your husband come out like that? Where you going to in that?
0: Is that like and I started, too far?
1: This is what I started saying, though.
0: Yeah.
1: Where's your mindset, sir?
0: Yeah.
1: And what place are you living? Because I say that because at the same time, the thought that you can even tell a woman what they can and can't do.
0: And they ain't gonna tell me.
1: Tells me what make you think you could tell a woman what they can and can't do?
0: Yeah.
1: That goes back to that my body, my choice. Y'all all been telling us what we could do for a long time. But you know we in 2026. Mm. Gen Z said it don't work like that. And they set the rules.
0: Mm.
1: Men cannot tell us what we can and cannot do.
0: See, I'm my own boss, huh?
1: Yes.
0: My own boss, okay.
1: And I'm just going to work out, Mr. Larry. But I told him, of course, Kylie. Mr. Larry, I'm just going to work out. He was like, okay now. Okay, I'm just saying. Other mamas don't be looking like that.
0: Yeah. Ooh.
1: I'm not Little House on the Prairie, Mr. Larry.
0: Oh, yeah. Yep. Not at all. Black Cowboy just tapped into the text line. We got you faded on that. Let me do this quick happy birthday shout that just hit the text line. This is a late birthday. Calvin Marie Bass celebrating on today out of Rankin County. That's coming from Shanae. Come from Shanae and James, Shanae Eli, and Jeremiah. She named after her daddy, Calvin.
1: Calvin.
0: Happy
1: I
0: birthday.
1: I want to give a shout out to Tia Bowden. Now, she is listening to us. Now, Tia, let me tell you about Tia. We're going to talk soon in Grown Folks Chat, Tia. You got to start back listening to the radio.
0: Okay,
1: Tia. Tia's son is now driving to school.
0: So
1: she's not able to listen to us as much as she used to back in the day, right?
0: Okay,
1: this was just last year she was listening. But now this year he's able to drive to school. But, as a parent, that phase that you have when they're driving on their own. And so I was just telling V the other day, Vody, I was like, it's like two ships in the night. I'm like, where's your kid? She's like, I don't know where she is. I said, you remember we used to know exactly where they were at all times.
0: When they start driving,
1: but
0: you can't keep up.
1: When they start driving, you have to go look on Life360 and say where they are, because they're out. Oh, she said she's going to get her nails done. We still know where they are. Don't get me wrong.
0: Oh.
1: But at the same time, it's like, they're on their own, though, in the car by themselves. And we don't have any type of parental control there.
0: Mm.
1: It's like, it's a feeling. Y'all don't understand. Some people understand, but you may not understand anymore, mailman, because your kids
0: move on. I know.
1: But it's that feeling right there in the middle where you have to, let go.
0: I had that feeling. When he started driving, I looking for him. Yeah,
1: okay. And see, back then, they had...
0: No, they had no 360.
1: They had the flip phone.
0: Yeah. You could track while he,
1: They had texting back then.
0: Oh.
1: On the cell phone.
0: Hey, wait a minute. What you trying to say? Let's go to break.
2: All right, here we go.
3: I'm tapped in with Mailman and Christiana. That morning show, baby.
2: I hit it.
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2: Oh my mama, oh my who.

0: Yeah, that's how we feeling on Throwback Thursday. Yeah, Charlie Boy going back just a little bit, a little throwback. Looking good for a Thursday. You talk about looking good for a Thursday. Weather is looking nice.
1: Oh, it's looking so nice.
0: Ooh, yeah.
1: It's going to be perfect weather for Friday night football, Saturday football, and Sunday, the big concert. You know, we are giving
0: outside.
1: Yeah, we're outside, of course, at the Brandon Amphitheater. Do you have your tickets? Because let me tell you, Aunties Outside, Status Quo, and the Baddies with Attitude all have their tickets. But this tomorrow, they're going to get a chance for the VIP enhancement.
0: Upgrade.
1: They're going to get a chance to sing their way to the top. That's right. Mm. And the audience, you all will decide tomorrow around 7:50 a.m. who's going to get the VIP enhancement for the Ultimate Girls Night Out with TLC, En Vogue, Salt and Pepper, and of course, TLC, Salt and Pepper, En Vogue.
0: You trying to add another group.
1: Yeah, and Aunties Outside group.
0: Status Quo.
1: And the Baddies with an Attitude group.
0: Add it up.
1: Those are our groups.
0: That's going to add up to be a lot of fun.
1: It's going to add up to be a whole lot of fun.
0: All right. Now, speaking of fun, Jim Hill Tigers celebrating homecoming.
1: Okay.
0: And the alumni done got together, and they about to do something special. Let's tap the text line. Let's go.
2: Jim Hill Tigers calling all Jim Hill Tigers. Y'all know what time it is? Yes, it's homecoming week for the baddest school in Jackson, Mississippi. Jim Hill alumni, we're calling all Jim Hill alumni out to join us tonight for an old school kickback throwback party at 3878 Terry Road. That's why we're going to be taking it back to 1980 at 3878 Terry Road at 7 p.m. tonight. If you ain't there, you ain't nowhere. Y'all come on, join us, and in the old Jim Hill fashion, it's green and gold.
1: It's green and gold.
0: Katrina Bennett, she did that.
1: It's green and gold.
0: Hey, like that. That go way back.
1: That does.
0: 80s throwback. Let's see. What will be something from the 80s that will get them? What do you think? Like,
1: oh, you talking about like 80s hip hop music?
0: Yeah.
1: The show.
0: There it is. Dougie Fresh.
1: Because that hits home for everybody.
0: That hits home for them.
1: That hits home for us.
0: JSU. Yeah. We'll get that on. I think I play that. It's Throwback Thursday. How about we throw that back?
1: Let's throw it back.
0: Yeah, let's throw it back. All right. Coming up, we got much more on the way. Y'all keep it locked. Morning show up and rolling. Let's go.
3: Good morning. Wake up, Jackson. The streets are up. The base is up. And Mailman and Christiana are on 99 Jams.
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8: All the way.

0: 1985. Can you believe that? Dougie Fresh.
1: Oh, yes.
0: 1985. The show. Hey, my guy over there rolling on that bus, Harvey Watkins over at UMMC. He's getting those students and those, you know, workers back and forth for UMMC. And he said, hey, everybody on my bus loving that. Yeah, the show. Let's go.
1: That's right. Big shout out to you guys. You know, it's that time. Hopefully they will have a shuttle for us from Smithville Stadium to bus us over to the Veterans Memorial Stadium this weekend, because you know Southern is in town, and when they come to town, they said they bring a crowd, but I don't know, because Jack Saban been bringing our own crowd when they come to town.
0: We've been packing that vet, y'all, boy. We've been getting some folks out there.
1: Used to bring 25 and 30.
0: Yeah.
1: Now you're bringing 5 and 13.
0: I think what happens is, like, you know, people don't want to see the whooping that they are about to get. Ain't nobody trying to come witness that. Ain't nobody. I mean, if you are a fan, you coming.
1: You coming.
0: But if you are one of them kind of fans who be like,
1: what about all the Southern folks that's around here? Yeah, y'all.
0: Oh, they coming.
1: Y'all coming too.
0: Yeah, they want in. Yeah.
1: Absolutely.
0: It's bragging rights, baby.
1: Also happening this weekend, you know, Alcorn State is doing their thing down in Lorman, Mississippi. Okay. And, you know, they are taking on Texas Southern. And then you got Ole Miss there over in Gainesville with the Florida Gators. Mm-hmm. You got Mississippi Valley there in Montgomery with Alabama State. The Southern Miss is going to be in New Orleans with Tulane. And Mississippi State, they'll be at Davis Wade with Missouri Tigers. So it's going to be a whole lot of great Mississippi football happening.
0: Oh, wow.
1: We like it.
0: We love it. I mean, we just love it. Let's see. My man Roy over at Lens Crafters, he's saying, like, hey, you know, tell the 99 Jams family, come on, get some of them Ray-Bans, the metal ones, the Gen 3. They are available. Purchase today. Hey, Roy, that's what I'm talking about, baby. Also, let me send a big shout-out to Jamisha Dennis. We're talking football now. High school football tonight. Rams and Myrrh tonight. Rams and Myrrh Mustangs. There we go. Hey, get these mascots. Hey. Mustangs and Rams tonight. Provine. Myrrh. There we go. Tonight. Misha, tonight. Tell that boy get it in gear, right?
1: Get it in gear.
0: Yeah.
1: All right. So speaking of getting in gear, we're going to be getting in gear with TLC Salt and Pepper and In Vogue this weekend. So if you're in town for the big football game, stay around. And on Sunday, it's going to be a great concert.
0: Yeah, the iconic tour
1: in
0: town. All right, here we go. We got back-to-back jams coming up. Morning show, we up and rolling. Let's go.
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9: 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Audible. 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

0: all weekend long as we get ready for homecoming for some high schools and we get ready for the big Jackson State Southern U football game on Saturday. And on Sunday, the iconic tour coming to town over at Brandon Amphitheater. We're ready for that.
1: Are you ready for that?
0: I'm ready.
1: Are you ready?
0: I forgot to mention that we're going to pull up at the stadium, up at the stadium on Saturday for, you know, for 99 Jams tailgate. We're going to pop out with a little, a little something. Yeah. Come on. Stop by the tailgate.
1: We
0: got everything. Wait. Do we have everything set up and ready?
1: We're rolling.
0: We're making moves now, right?
1: Actually, the caterer just sent over their invoice.
0: Okay,
1: and so
0: we got food.
1: And so do we have a DJ?
0: That's you have DJ? Okay,
1: yeah, let me DJ.
0: Hold on, let me check and see. DJ. Okay, DJ available.
1: Oh, you do?
0: We have a DJ available.
1: What time will he be there?
0: Okay, DJ is going to pull up at, I don't know, what time he need to be there?
1: Oh, I would say...

0: We get them for from noon to 6 p.m.
1: Wait, whoa.
0: You say you got DJ on lock. DJ on lock?
1: 12 to 6. That's
0: DJ on lock or not?
1: That's a lot of time now.
0: Oh, is he busy?
1: Whether he's busy or not is not the question.
0: Yeah, that's the question. We got to know if he's busy.
1: No, he's not busy.
0: Okay.
1: But look like this is going to have him busy.
0: All day.
1: Oh.
0: Mm.
1: Feel that.
0: Okay, what else we need? Drinks?
1: Oh, we need beverages on day. We need beverages.
0: Okay, so I need to call Capital City Beverage to see what they have available for us.
1: Okay.
0: They may have some Coronas. You know, they had you on the Corona premiere. I don't know.
1: They had me on that. This is my question. Will you make your beverage? Are you gonna customize?
0: It's called spirit juice.
1: Oh,
0: we got the spirit. Yeah, we got the what? The spirit juice.
1: Okay,
0: we got the spirit. Right. Yeah.
1: Okay. Yeah. That sounds like it's gonna have us out there all like cheerleaders. Huh?
0: We got the spirit.
1: The cheerleader
0: back in there. Okay. So check this out. You know, let me be honest with you. Between video calls at the house, you know, when I'm on stream or when I'm on Zoom and all that, and Microsoft Teams, and the child is, you know, streaming all the things she wants to do on YouTube, and, you know, somebody wants to watch the game on Hulu and all the other stations, you know, my internet is the best. Man, everything continues to go. 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
1: That's guaranteed.
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1: No, guarantee. 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That's a stamp of approval that this is going to work and it's going to work like it's supposed to work.
0: Yes, sir.
1: Guarantee. All right. Guarantee this. Let me send a big shout out to Ty, Lashes by Ty. She's making moves. I'm sure she's gonna be busy. She's popping out with her crew. You know, she's got a crew. She's gonna, you know, they gonna get together and they gonna have fun. We seen the pictures. We seen all the, you know, videos and stuff. We see y'all. How y'all get out there and do y'all thing.
0: Yeah.
1: Okay. Nothing like having a crew, huh?
0: Nothing like it.
1: It's like having a crew. All right, y'all. Coming up Thursday, Throwback Thursday morning show. Let's go.
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0: 10, girl, you a 10. 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
1: Good morning, mailman Cristiano. Hey, happy Throwback Thursday. 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
1: Never chase bread, chase the vision. Make your word when you say it, be the business. No cap, God am a witness. Success feel better, independent. 9-11 mid the valley, at the limit. Big Master P vibe, no limit. Falling hard on another hemisphere. Somebody tell them people Mr. Him is here.
2: Whoa, whoa, whoa, whoa, whoa, whoa.
1: Mr. Him is here.
2: Whoa, whoa, whoa, whoa, whoa, whoa.
1: Mr. Him.

0: father, mother, I'm him. Never chase bread, chase the vision. Make your word when you see it, be the business. No cap, God am a witness. Success feel better, independent. 9-11 at the Valley, Adelinic. Big Master P vibe, no limit. Falling hard on another hemisphere. Somebody tell them people Mr. Hem is here.
1: Whoa, whoa, whoa, whoa, whoa, whoa.
0: Mr. Hem is here.

0: independent. Nanny Lil Mid the Valley Adeline. Big Master P vibe, no limit. Falling hard on another hemisphere. Somebody tell them people Mr. Hem is here.
1: Whoa, whoa, whoa, whoa, whoa, whoa.
0: Mr. Hem is here.
1: Whoa, whoa, whoa, whoa, whoa, whoa.
0: Mr. Hem.
2: About to close down shop for the Thursday morning edition of the morning show. Come on back tomorrow for Friday, kickoff of the weekend, baby. And it is a big weekend around these parts, man.
3: Oh, yes, indeed. It's going to be a good time all weekend long. And I cannot wait to get my Friday started.
2: Hey, man, let me tell you something. We've been looking forward for this for a long time. We got the first SWAC home game that's going to be played on Saturday over at the stadium. They already talking about tailgate. They already talking about pulling up. They already talking about Friday night party, Saturday night party. Then get ready for Sunday. Iconic tour over at the Brandon Amphitheater. Oh, that's a lot. That's
3: I'm putting stuff on my calendar right now so I don't forget. Tailgate at the stadium.
2: I don't think you had to write that down.
3: I do, because I got to put it on my calendar to say I'm going to be busy during this time.
2: Okay, so
3: because
2: no interference.
3: You know, I'll schedule something else in a minute.
2: Yes,
3: we don't want
2: no interference.
3: So I'm gonna put between 12 noon. What time we gonna be up there, Mel? Give me an idea. 12 noon or what? Yeah.
2: 12 noon. We go to 12 noon to the start of the game. This is 6,
3: to
2: right?
3: 6.
2: We might can do that. We might can do that.
3: I might have to go over and take me a little nap in between.
2: Oh, that's cool. Yeah. You got to get yourself ready. You got to get prepared.
3: That's a long time.
2: Yeah. All right. Alice, check it in at 10. Come on back tomorrow for Friday weekend kickoff. Jacktown. Y'all be safe. Yeah, let's go.
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0: wanted to end, we wanted to begin, baby. Your chance to have some fun tomorrow morning with the morning crew. Mailman, Miss Christiana. Told y'all, we've been asking for the ladies out there to give us your girls' group name. You know, your little clique name. Well, we got three. Aunties Outside, Status Quo, and Baddest with Attitude. 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Keep it here. 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

a 10, girl, you a 10. Girl, you a 10, girl, you a 10, girl, you a 10. 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
1: I'm Dan Morgan of Morgan & Morgan. 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
1: 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It's bigger than ever. 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

0: about that living large? How about Rick Ross and Big X the Plug making this thing happen, y'all? Hey, hey, get ready for Kevin Gates Saturday, October 17th. 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

0: disappear. 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

0: 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If you ain't there, you ain't nowhere. Get those tickets, get those outfits. You have got them already. You don't want to miss the iconic tour in B-Town. That's the location.
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0: 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Yep. I already know the little spots y'all out there doing y'all little tailgating right about now. It's all good. 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I'd like to play something for you. 601-574-0997. Text line as well. It's on. If you say it's on this Saturday, huh? More is on the way as you enjoy your lunch hour. Let's get it. 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

Tell me who you're loyal to. 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
1: 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Harris Dickinson and Marissa Abella are reading it to you on Audible. 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Your ears burn. You yearn for Elizabeth and Mr. Darcy to profess their undying love for one another. You can't bear it any longer. 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Performance is so good, you'll give love a second chance. Audible. Stories that speak to you.
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0: Southern than you Jaguars want to get in the groove for this big weekend, this big game. Ain't no shame in it. Hey, stick around. Downtown Samuel Brown's going to hyping this thing up a little bit more with the Thursday afternoon, a.k.a. Friday Eve day party. 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

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Hey, they said all eyes on you, Meek Mill with Chris Breezy. All eyes are going to be on TLC, Something Peppermint, Invogue, all of her, the iconic tour.

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It's a big day. The Southern Jaguars are in town. Let them know we ain't gonna never back down. It's on. If you say it's on, we pave way just for that event. 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We gonna

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Somebody tell them people Mr. Hem is here. Whoa, whoa, whoa, whoa, whoa. 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

0: 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Somebody tell them people Mr. Hem is here.
1: Whoa, whoa, whoa, whoa, whoa, whoa.
0: Mr. Hem is here.
1: Whoa, whoa, whoa, whoa, whoa, whoa.
0: Mr. Hem.
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0: 10, girl, you a 10. 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
1: Well, all right. Well, in today's forecast, we have hot, steamy weather. Dude, Sam Brown and WJMI hooking up with Drummer Boy and Track Star Records. 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
1: 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It's bigger than ever. 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

0: 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That's the number to call if you got something you'd like to hear. Or if you want to shoot me a quick text, I got you covered, okay? You text me, I'll text you back. We're going to tell you about the TLC Salt-N Pepa and En Vogue, the iconic tour coming to the Brandon Amphitheater September 27th. Also, Kevin Gates on his way to town October 17th. We'll tell you all about that as well. So you sit back, relax, and get ready. The free ride is coming up at 5 o'clock, and we're going to take you on in there. Keep it right here at 1099 Jams, JMI.
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0: Omarion, supposed to be wrapping up another Power Jam, kicking off this 4 o'clock hour, about to round it up. Coming up on 4:50 right now. I got you covered, of course, until 7. Downtown Sam Brown inside of your radio. TLC, Salt and Pepper, and In Vogue. 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Get yours right now, okay? We got Baby Chief of the Way, plus Omarion, and we got Fetty Wap, your request from Burna Boy. And we got Skrilla Baby and Chris Brown on the way. JMI.
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0: Smack, it's called Butter B. Wrapping up another one, Sam Brown inside of your Thursday. Sitting in for DJ Finesse. What's going on? The Hinds County School District presents the Unity Bowl. We're talking Terry High versus Raymond High. The Unity Bowl game day is tomorrow. Terry High versus Raymond High. It's going to be at Raymond High School at 7 o'clock. The final day of the district-wide shoe drive as well. So get ready to participate in that, okay? We got Lil Durk and J. Cole coming up. Plus, Chris Brown and Wayne, T.I. and Summer Walker is on the way. JMI.
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2: He thought it was over.

Chris Brown, Lil Wayne, these girls ain't loyal, or these folks ain't loyal. Wrapping up another one, Sam Brown inside of your Thursday. What's going on, Jackson? I got you covered, of course, until 10. Sending a shout out to Canton, Mississippi, over there at Madison County, Vaughn, over there at VJ. VJ, what's up with you, Velma Jackson? Hey, know you all guys are getting ready for the game tomorrow and all that. Holmes County Central, what's going on with you over there? Canton High, what's up, Yaz?

0: Sioux City, Benton. What's up, Yazoo County? They've got us locked in as well. Vicksburg High, Warren Central. What's up with them Gators over there, huh? Let's say what's up to Martin High School, Forest High. Looking at all the high schools in the area, Crystal Springs. Also Hazelhurst, and we don't want to forget the JPS schools. Callaway, Provine, Jim Hill, Murrah. What's going on with you guys, okay? We got much more on the way. Don't forget, check out the Midday Queen, Big Baby Alice Marie. She's on 10 to 4 right here on JMI. We got much more coming up. JMI.
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1: Skate.

They've already won their four tickets to see TLC, Salt and Pepper and In Vogue, at the Brandon Amphitheater September 27th. But now, they're competing this Friday, which is tomorrow, for the VIP enhancement. Each group is going to sing along to a song from one of the artists, and then you, the audience, will decide which

0: and Christiana this Friday, 7:50 on JMI, and vote for your favorite girl group. We might ought to let them get on stage at the show. What do y'all think about that? Let them know that tomorrow morning. Little Uzi Vert on the way, Little Baby and Gorilla Zoe coming up, JMI.
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1: All the girls jacking, beat steady knocking. 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

0: Ascarilla Zoe, Hood Figure. Wrapping up another one, Sam Brown giving it to you inside of a Thursday. Sit down for DJ Finesse. Don't forget Kevin Gates is coming to town Saturday, October 17th. 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Make sure you pick those tickets up to see Kevin Gates live Saturday, October 17th at the Brandon Amphitheater. We got coming up David Banner and T.I. Plus, we got some Kevin Gates for you. And Jeezy and Manny Fresh and T.I. That's on the way on JMI.
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1: 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That means I don't carry hand lotion, and when it comes to serious heartburn, I don't mess around with anything but Rolaids Max Strength. Its dual active formula has 1,500 milligrams of calcium carbonate and magnesium hydroxide that relieves heartburn fast. And the best part?

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2: 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When you don't, it's an extremely lonely and frightening place to be. But knowing you have that one person gives you peace and hope. I'm John Morgan of Morgan & Morgan. Since 1988, myself and my firm have been in so many corners for so many clients for so many years. 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